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2: What we've got here is failure to communicate. 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So you can get what we had here last week, which is the way he wants.

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2: Cause I'm having a good time with you.